0: library treasure tunnels.
1: And King Pother raised his mighty hammer, Rexcalibur.
2: And then what? And then what?
1: Let's find out. And then, with one great swing, he built a moat around his castle, big enough for all his friends to swim in. The end.
2: Oh! What a fantastic story! Can we hear another one, Grandpa?
1: I'd love to keep reading, my pups.
3: Yeah, yeah, yeah! More, more, more!
1: But we just finished our last King Pother book.
2: Well, I know what King Pother would say. Then we must go to Ye Olde Library Tea Shop.
4: Hooray!
0: Wait! How is the library tea shop old? We just built it.
2: We were talking like King Pother, Charger.
0: Oh, got it. To Ye Olde Library Tea Shop!
2: The library tea shop sure has a lot of books.
5: Ooh, and here are the ones about King Pother.
0: His stories always smell like adventure.
6: King Pother and the Dragon Drill. King Pother and the Magic Sawhorse.
7: Oh, no. Bad news, guys. We've already read all of these.
5: You're kidding.
7: Usually, yes, but not now. There's not a book here we haven't read.
8: Oh, it's okay, pups. I can help with that. You see, I just put in an order for a bunch of new King Pother books.
4: Really?
8: Oh! Uh-huh. We're even getting the latest book in the series, King Pother and the Treasure Tunnels.
4: Whoa!
9: Modern love treasure.
8: Oh, and the books are coming to the library tea shop later today. There's just one problem. The library shelves are full.
2: Don't worry, Cafe Carl. There's always a construction solution.
8: Really? You think you can help?
2: Totally. Our crew will build new shelves for the new books.
0: And read King Pother's next story. I'm getting the zoom, zoom, zoomies just thinking about it.
8: Oh, new books? New shelves? Oh, I've got the zoomies, too. Oh, oh, oh, oh.
2: Come on, crew. Let's Bow Wow Bill.
10: Oh! Ahoo, family. One forklift full of bookshelf supplies. Some assembly required.
2: Thanks, Sagey Crane. Some assembly? No problem.
6: The wood's all lined up.
0: Grab it. Lift it. Move it.
2: Motor, do your thing.
5: Motor goes boom, boom, and more boom.
11: Looks good. Now let's test it out.
2: And we're done, done, did up.
6: It's a shelf fit for a king.
0: Oh, I get it. You mean like King Pother. Because we're gonna put his books there.
11: Yup, Charger, exactly.
8: Oh, that's a very nice shelf, Pops. Only it might not be quite big enough. I'm having a lot of books delivered.
2: Really? How many?
8: A whole truckload.
11: You mean that whole truck is filled with books?
8: Mm-hmm. And Camilla's driving them here as we speak.
2: One shelf isn't gonna be enough for all the new books.
11: So let's build some more shelves.
7: Yeah, we can make the bookshelf go higher and higher and... Wait, I forgot about the beehive up there.
2: A taller bookshelf would be really close to the bees. We should check with Park Ranger Rose. I wonder what she'll think.
12: I think it's not a good idea. Sorry, pups, but building any higher would be too close to the bees. Not safe for readers and not safe for the bees.
7: But without the shelves, the library won't have enough room for all the new King Pother books. And we'll never know what happens in the treasure tunnels.
0: I wish we had treasure tunnels like King Pother. We could put so many books down there.
5: Charger, that's it!
0: What's it?
11: Wouldn't it be fun if... Instead of building up, we build down.
2: Fantastic plan. We'll build tunnels underground, filling them with bookshelves, just like the tunnels in the King Potter books.
12: Now there's a creative way to add more shelves while keeping people, pups, and bees safe. Your project is officially Park Ranger Rose approved.
8: Yes! Now that's a five-star idea. Though you'll need to build fast, Camilla will be here very soon.
2: Okay, crew, you know what to do. First, we need to dig a deep hole.
0: Rubble on the double!
12: Watch out for the roots! Fun fact, the roots of a tree are just as big and spread out as its branches.
2: Really? Good to know, Park Ranger Rose.
7: Making it clean, that's the dream.
11: We'll also need a way for everyone, pups and people, to get down into the tunnels. Let's build slide.
2: Whee!
11: Great idea, Motor. Let's make sure there's a motorized lift to get down, too.
2: Wanna go boom, boom, boom! We've dug deep enough into the ground. Time to tunnel.
0: We gotta get down there first. Here comes the slide!
2: Time to test out the slide. Here we go!
0: Woo-hoo!
2: Oh! All right! Mona knew we would slide. Great idea, Motor and Mix. That slide was perfect for getting down here.
11: Thanks, Rubble. Only, I'm not sure our slide is big enough to get our vehicles down here, too.
0: But without our vehicles, how will we make the tunnel?
7: Yeah, that's a big wall of dirt. I repeat, a big wall of dirt.
2: What do we do? Easy. We'll just do what we pups do best.
0: Eat kibble snacks?
2: Okay, we'll do what we do second best. We'll dig!
7: Dig? With our bare paws? But that dirt's so dirty!
11: Come on, Wheeler, do it for King Potter!
7: All right, for King Potter!

0: We're just in time. Here comes Camilla with the books.
1: Hey there, Pops. Got some treats for ya.
2: Motor doll lunch.
1: Those aren't the only treats I brought. Check it out.
2: Ooh. Now that's some real treasure.
3: There we go! The last book! Thank you, Pops. I don't know how I'd have stored all these new books without you.
4: Yeah. I agree! This is one incredible place to read for people, pups, bees, and trees.
2: And I think our job here is done. Or should I say, Doug? Come on, family! Let's wiggle and wag! We built library tunnels!
5: Rumbling Crew!
2: And they're pup-tastic!
5: That's what we do!
6: Pups. Anybody ready for the next King Potter adventure?
5: We sure are!
6: Brave King Potter was walking through the woods when he saw a mysterious, deep, dark tunnel. We'll find out. But be patient, my pups. We've got a lot to read.
2: The crew built a super snack dispenser.
7: Whoa. That's one big bowl of kibble.
6: You don't think I made too much?
2: No such thing as too much kibble, Grandpa.
7: Especially when it's Grandpa Gravel's famous extra cheesy cheese kibble.
2: The burp screen! Gotta go, Grandpa!
6: Go get him, my pup!
2: Don't move that kibble!
6: You got it, Rubble!
2: Crew?
3: Hi, Pops!
5: Hi, Shopkeeper Shelly! Huh.
3: I've got a problem. I think my bike shop's front door is broken. See?
8: Oh, I know what's broken. The hinge that holds the door came loose.
2: An easy fix. We'll have that door working faster than you can say, thanks, Pops.
3: Thanks, Pops.
9: Well, maybe not that fast. We haven't left yet.
2: I'll handle this one, Crew. See you soon, Shopkeeper Shelly.
3: Bye, Pops.
8: Are you sure you want to go by yourself, Rubble?
2: Yep, Rubble. On the Wait! I forgot about Grandpa's kibble. Gotta figure out where to put it to keep it fresh.
10: Don't worry, Rubble. We'll find the perfect container for that kibble while you're gone.
2: Yeah! Pup-tastic! Rubble on the double!
5: Yay!
9: Whoa! That is a lot of kibble!
10: Wouldn't it be fun if... we built something awesome for Rubble to keep all of this kibble in? A snack dispenser!
8: Yeah, and it could have a button he could push to make the kibble come out.
9: Oh, and we could put it right inside his pup house so he can have a snack anytime he wants.
10: Perfect. Let's build quickly so we can surprise Rubble when he gets back.
5: Yay!
10: Let's go!
8: For the base. One cool shape for the pipe. Done.
10: Welding the kibble container.
3: See? Broken door. Can't wait to see what you do to fix it.
2: Here's what to do to get it good as new. That's a good rap.
3: I love it. You're the best, Rubble.
2: Aw, thanks, Shopkeeper Shelly. Screwdriver!
9: Kibble coming in. Kibble going up.
10: And kibble going in.
8: Steady, steady.
10: Here comes more kibble wheeler.
2: Thanks.
10: Let's put it to the test.
2: It works.
9: I smell something really yummy.
8: Smells like it's coming from Grandpa's food truck. truck.
6: Hiya, Pops. I'm making some more kibble.
8: More kibble?
6: Yep. I'm cooking up some pizza kibble, hamburger kibble, veggie kibble, and peanut butter kibble. Like Rubble said, there's no such thing as too much kibble.
9: I think that might be too much kibble.
10: But Rubble loves all those flavors.
8: We're gonna need to make the snack dispenser bigger. Much bigger.
11: Oh, I'll be right back. What's up, Pups?
12: Shh.
11: Oh, what's up, Pups?
10: Can you keep Rubble busy for a little bit longer?
9: We need more time to build a surprise.
11: Ooh, a surprise? I love surprises. In fact, I think my next store should be a surprise shop.
8: What do you sell at a surprise shop?
11: That's the surprise.
10: So, can you help us, Shopkeeper Shelly?
11: Oh, yes, sure, no problem. I'll think of something else he can fix.
10: Thanks. We gotta go.
9: Fixing a door for Shopkeeper Shelly. Can't wait to get that kibble in my belly. This fix is done, done, dita.
11: Thanks, Rubble. Oh, you know, I think I have something, at my house that needs, fixing. Can you help?
9: You bet I can.
10: What's bigger than a snack dispenser? A super snack dispenser!
9: Woohoo!
8: Woo-hoo!
10: All right, crew, let's Bow Wow build! I sounded just like Rubble.
9: Tubes.
10: Ready, aim, paint!
11: What was that thing that needs fixing? The window? No, that's not it. The roof? No.
8: I see it! There's a crack in the concrete on your porch!
11: Yes, that's it.
8: Good thing I never leave the barkyard without concrete filler just in case.
9: Concrete filler for the crack. Soon I'll get to eat a snack.
11: Thanks so much, Rubble. That's all I needed help with. I think.
8: You're welcome. See you later, Shopkeeper Shelly.
11: Bye. I hope the pups finished their surprise.
10: I think Rubble's gonna love it. Let's go tell Grandpa that it's ready for kibble.
6: Mmm, smells good. I should take this to the pups.
9: Hey, Grandpa!
6: Who's ready to fill their belly?
5: Grandpa, Grandpa, Grandpa! Oh, no!
9: Oh, no! The kibble!
6: Oh, no is right. Now my kibble flavors are all mixed up. This'll take a long time to sort.
8: That's okay, Grandpa. We'll just call
5: Shopkeeper Shelly.
11: Pups!
10: Shh. We need you to keep Rubble busy for an eensy-weensy, teeny-weeny bit longer.
11: I would, but he just left.
8: Oh, no. Rubble left. Not good. Not good at all.
9: He could get here any minute.
10: See ya, Shopkeeper Shelly. We've got a surprise to finish. Fast!
11: Oh, good luck, Pups.
8: So much kibble. I repeat, so much kibble!
9: How will we find all the flavors in time?
8: Well, I can tell this piece right here is peanut butter. And here's pizza. And veggie. And hamburger!
10: Charger, that's it!
8: All right! Wait, what's it?
10: If we work together and use our puppy noses to sniff, we can sort all the flavors.
6: That's a great idea. But we better work fast. Rubble's on the way. Peanut butter. Delicious.

0: 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Hey!
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0: Hello? Where's everybody? It's me, Rubble, from your family. Huh? I smell kibble.
4: Super snack dispenser!
0: What?
1: Just press the button for the flavor you want.
0: And the kibble will come from in here. Go through these pipes and land in your bowl.
2: Now you can have Grandpa's kibble ready whenever you want it.
0: Kibble whenever I want?